This song's for the trans baddies worldwide. Yeah, I'm T4T. That beauty is so divine, oh why? Yeah, I'm T4T. They ask me for my pronouns, oh my. MB frequency. Too many questions, too many questions. Can y'all just leave me be?

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Let's take a ride on the elevator. Go outside and tell your neighbors. I felt like I fell face first. Realize a hater ain't nothing but a self-hater. She said hell's full of saviors. There's nothing left to say. I smell

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What is going to be something I'm going to want to continue to look at in 20 years and hold in 20 years? You know, what's going to be permanent?

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Well, I just couldn't find the pen. And then there was the quest for writing paper, and it just went on from there. I have it in my mind to tell you more when the time is right. But meanwhile, I'll be playing waltzes.

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Did they ever catch that feeling?

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My God, you are so annoying. Now what are you looking at? Don't give me that look. How many times do I have to tell you? Can it really be this difficult? Good grief. Somebody give me the strength.

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Look at the souls, look at the freedom, look at the bones, look at my scars, look at my bones, look at my folks. More relief, more push, more you, more new. Yes, yes, understand how to un. And you taught me how to un, so I can't forget you.

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1: Info RC, la radio associative.
2: Info RC, radio associative.